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My job is to create and perform music. I'm a musician. And this next song is a song that I wrote and sing.

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0: Hi, it's Alex. 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
1: We're building, we're making, we're banging, we're shaking, doing stuff. 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

Z is for zebra. 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

0: paper stick.
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0: I'm well, thanks, Pevin. And yourself?
2: No, how do you glue?
0: Oh, let me show you a few. Drag your glue, rally outside, then crisscross.
3: Drag your glue, rally outside, then crisscross.
0: Dot, dot, dot, dot, and X marks the spot.
3: Dot, dot, dot, dot, and X marks the spot.
0: So how do you glue? How do you glue? Do you dot, do you cross, do you zigzag too? Everyone is different, but no matter what you do, put the glue on the paper, not the paper on the glue.
4: I'm a little rooster, short and stout. I'm a little...

0: make it straight?
1: Do I stick it anywhere?
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0: On the next page, mate!
1: Do I use all the glue?
2: No, no, no!
0: You only need a bit.
1: Ooh, what's it taste like?
2: No, no, no!
0: No, don't eat it!
3: Ooh. Grab your glue stick, listen to the music.
1: Let's make your paper stick.
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1: Come on.
3: 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Listen to the music.
4: What do we do?
2: We glue!
4: What do we do?
2: We glue!
5: Do you know anyone whose name begins with Z? Z is for Zach, Zoe, Zina, and Zinzi.

0: Oh, yes!
1: I spy with my little eyes something that is yellow. It's got stripes of black, buzzy wings on its back. Can you tell me what it is?
2: Bee!
1: Ho, ho, ho! Spot on!

0: Oh, you got it. 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Got slimy skin, a show to live in. Can you tell me what it is?
1: A nail!
0: Yes, yes, yes!

0: spy with my little eye someone who wears blue. He sings really loud and he dances all around. Can you tell me who it is?
1: Yeah!
0: Well, I spy with my little eye someone who wears orange. He plays a guitar and he's got a funny laugh. Can you tell me who it is?
1: Yeah!
0: We spy with our little eye someone black and white. He is lots of fun and his name is...
1: Yeah!

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1: And I'm Simon from
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1: Are you ready to do some singing? La la la la! 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
1: Hi, I'm Kate, and here we are in the beautiful outdoors here on Play School today. 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
1: Oh, noisy sounds.
0: Bye.
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Z is for zoo. A zoo is a place where lots of animals are kept for people to look at and learn about. 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
1: 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I can count eight skates sitting on a crate. 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Yes, I can really state that eight, eight, eight is great. 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

0: Z is for zipper. 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
1: 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My pants are on vacation. They left a detailed note, but their handwriting is so sloppy that I don't know what they wrote. My pants are on vacation. They've been gone for a week. I feel like yelling at them, but I'll turn the other cheek. My pants are on vacation. I guess they needed a break. At least they didn't invite all of my socks, for goodness sake. My pants are on vacation, and they did not take my belt. It wasn't even invited. Imagine how belt felt. My pants are on vacation. It's such a silly shame. 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My pants are on vacation, and they sent me a postcard. They said that being pants was just a little bit too hard. Their working days are over, and they say that they've retired. But if they ever do come back, I'll tell them that they're fired.

0: Ants are on vacation. 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My pants are on vacation, and it could happen to you. One day you'll wake to find them gone, and then what will you do? 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

Okay, now for a hop, a shake, and a stamp. Hop, hop, hop if you're feeling bouncy. Shake, shake,

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My job is to create and perform music. I'm a musician. And this next song is a song that I wrote and sing.

Let's take our listening ears on country to learn from Australia's first languages. Little Yarns is coming up after these next songs.

Yama. Rudy Yaya. That means hi, I'm Rudy in Gamilaré. That's my language. Gubbininda. How are ya? This is a podcast where we listen to the sounds of country, share some of Australia's first languages, and have a little yarn. Today, we're heading to Naarm, Melbourne, to meet our Malia, our friend Mandy. She's a Wurundjeri Woiwurrung woman, and she's going to introduce us to her country.

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3: Hi.
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1: Welcome to Wurundjeri Woiwurrung country. Wamanjika.
2: Is that hello?
1: Yeah. What does Wamanjika mean? It's one of the words I want to share with you today. Wamanjika.
0: Wamanjika.
3: Wamanjika.
5: Wamanjika.
1: Ngai. People use it to say welcome, but actually it means a lot more than that. Woman means to come from somewhere. G means I'm asking you to come. And ka means purpose. So when I say Wamanjika, I'm asking you to come with purpose.
3: Come with a reason.
1: Ngai. That's it.
2: What does that mean? Can you explain it to us?
1: It's like when we acknowledge country. It's a way to tell country who we are, why we're visiting, and that we promise to look after the land while we're here.
2: Well, that feels really nice to be welcomed, and Wamanjika is a nice saying to make people feel welcome in their new country, which is nice.
1: Burundap ngagu, that's great to hear. Wurundjeri mob are forest people, and because we live in the river flatlands, we're also freshwater people.
3: People who live near freshwater.
4: It's in the rivers and lakes.
1: Yeah, freshwater people have a connection to the water on their country. You might have heard of saltwater people. They're the coastal mobs.
2: Yes, so I am a saltwater person. And being a saltwater person means caring for the salt waters, telling stories by the beach, and I just connect with the beach, really.
1: Oh, Dinobo, deadly. Mandy, what's the water on your country like? We have big winding rivers and small stony creeks. We call them galada. And the banya, the water, is beautiful because it comes straight from the Nyurak, the mountains.
3: I think I can hear bird wings flapping and the bushes.
4: Water splashing and some birds chirping.
2: Well, tons of birds.
3: I can see trees and lots of green. I can see frog.
1: Yama, froggy. Our country follows the Birarung. That's our name for the Yarra River. So that means our country is in the middle of the Gulanya.
3: Gulanya.
2: Gulanya.
1: What's Gulanya? So you may have heard it being called Kulin Nation. They are the five language groups of South Central Victoria.
2: What are the other four?
1: There's the saltwater people, Bunwurrung, below us in the south.
4: Bunwurrung.
3: Bunwurrung.
1: Above us, to the north, there's the mountain people, the Dunwurrung or the Tunnurrung.
4: Tunnurrung.
1: To the west, you'll find the people of the volcanic plains, the Wadawurrung.
2: Wadawurrung.
1: Or Wathurrung.
4: Wathurrung.
1: And to the east, there's the Jara.
2: Jara.
1: Or Jajawurrung.
2: Jajawurrung.
4: Jajawurrung.
1: The dry scrubland people.
3: Do you all speak the same language?
1: A lot of our words, culture and even our art is very similar. But there's a few differences that make us unique, like a big extended family. Do you have a big family?
2: Yeah, I do actually. It has tons of generations for it too. My grandma, my pop, my dad, my mum, my grandma, my tiny little baby brother that's just a newborn, and my older brother that went to college. And I love them all so much.
1: Oh, deadly. There are six parts of Wurundjeri Woiwurrung country. First, we have the below country, or inside country.

0: country. 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
0: Yes. Below country is beneath our feet. 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
1: If you don't care for country underground, the trees and plants won't have enough water to survive because, you know, already people dig up the country and cut down so many trees and bushes that if we're not caring for the underground, it'll affect the overground.
0: Exactly. Bikut feeds into Bikdui. That's on country.
2: Bikdui.
1: Bikdui. We're on country. We're standing on country.
3: Like right now?
2: Yeah, we're here on Wurundjeri Bik.
0: Next is Banya Bik.
2: Banya Bik.
1: Banya Bik.
0: Water country.
2: Oh, like rivers?
1: Water country is the lakes, the creeks, the rivers and the oceans.
0: Ngai, that's right. Banya Bik forms the oceans, rivers and streams for sure. But it's also the rain, the dew and the mist.
1: It can be water country since it's raining down on country. I wasn't sure about the mist though.
2: So Banya Bik is all kinds of water?
0: Ngai, you're Banya Bik too.
3: We have water inside of us.
0: Water is in every living thing, so Banya Bik, water country, is inside us as well.
2: Oh, I like the idea that I'm water country.
1: It's amazing that it's in us and we have to stay hydrated to keep that water country keep going.
0: Hear that? That's the sound of Murrunmut Bik.
1: Murrunmut Bik.
2: Murrunmut Bik.
0: Wind country.
3: A country that might have, like, tornadoes and lots of, like, heavy wind.
1: So wind country would be the wind and the fog. And what else?
0: It blows the smoke from our fires and ceremonies into everything around it. It even blows our language into other people and into trees and plants.
1: Wow, that's cool.
0: It blows all the way up to Bundjal, our creator, in Wurruwurru Bik, sky country.
1: Wurruwurru Bik.
2: Wurruwurru Bik.
1: Sky country. Birds, eagles.
0: Ngai. Sky country is where Bundjal watches over us and guides us in his physical form, the wedge-tail eagle. Above it all, we have Darangog Bik.
1: Darangog Bik.
2: Darangog Bik. We've had below country, water country, wind country and sky country. I wonder what's above sky country.
0: Star country.
2: Ah, star country, of course.
1: There's the cross, the Big Dipper in the sky, and there is the zodiac. There's tons of constellations in the stars that you can have a peek at every night. You might find something that scientists haven't, if you're lucky.
0: You can see all our creator spirits in the stars. The name Darangog Bik means forest country above the clouds. It's where they live in their spiritual form.
2: I love how there are so many layers to Wurundjeri country, but they're all connected. Like, we live on country and we're made of water country.
1: They're all connected because they form together to make our earth.
0: Ngai, yes, it's all connected.
2: Thanks for welcoming us to Wurundjeri country and sharing some Woiwurrung language with us.
0: No worries. I'll catch you next week.
2: Bye. Yalu.
1: Bye. See ya.
3: See ya.
1: Thank you.
0: Twuggin' in.
2: How amazing was that? I loved learning about all the layers of Wurundjeri country. Can you remember them all? There was a lot to remember, so I'll get you started. There was Bikut, that's below country.
1: Bikdui,
3: that's on country.
1: Banya Bik,
4: that's water country.
1: Murrunmut Bik,
3: that's wind country.
1: Wurruwurru Bik,
3: that's sky country.
1: Darangog Bik.
4: That's star country.

0: memories. And of course, Wamanjika, an invitation to come to Wurundjeri Woiwurrung country with purpose. Let's keep practicing. And we can go back and have another little yarn with Mandy next week. I'll catch you then. Yalu!
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0: Hi, I'm Alex. It's story time. Hasn't it been a great day so far? Now it's time to relax in your favourite relaxy spot and listen to the terrific tales we've found for you today.
1: Oh, I like this. Hello, I'm Li Lin. Do you like to play dress-ups? I do. What else have we got here? Look what I found. It's a little bit too grand for me. I know, maybe it should be for someone who wears a crown.
2: What about Big Ted? Hello, I'm Takaya. Shall we try it on?
1: Of course. Ooh. Let's.
2: That suits him very well. Big Ted looks quite important now.
3: Hear ye, hear ye.
1: I know a story about some special clothes. It's called The Emperor's New Clothes, and the story goes like this. Once upon a time, there was an emperor who ruled an empire that stretched far and wide. But the emperor wasn't interested in ruling his vast empire. He was only interested in his clothes, and not just ordinary clothes. He had to have the most beautiful clothes in all the land.
3: Only the finest clothes for me, the finest clothes for all to see.
1: Emperor Big Ted called for his tailor Fergus, who made all his fine clothes.
3: Bounce, bounce, ribbit, ribbit. Tailor Fergus, I need you to make me some clothes that are soft and silky, light as a feather, golden and glittery.
1: Emperor Big Ted always wanted clothes that were soft and silky, light as a feather, golden and glittery. So Tailor Fergus had a little think.
2: Emperor Big Ted, I have some magnificent new cloth that comes from a faraway land to our east. It's soft and silky. It's light as a feather, golden and glittery. The finest fabric in all the world. Have a feel.
1: Emperor Big Ted had a look at the fabric and declared,
3: "Yes, it's very nice, but not quite right."
1: Tailor Fergus didn't know what to do, so he had another think.
2: I've got just the thing for you, Emperor Big Ted. This magnificent new cloth comes from a faraway land to our west. It's soft and silky, light as a feather, golden and glittery. It's the finest fabric in all the land.
1: I think it looks like beautiful fabric, don't you? What do you think Emperor Ted will say? Well, the Emperor declared,
3: Not bad, Tailor Fergus, but I've seen it before. I need something new, something better. You know, really soft and extra silky, super light, extremely golden and extraordinarily glittery. What else have you got?
1: Well now, Tailor Fergus really was stumped. He didn't have any other fabric. He had shown Emperor Big Ted the finest, softest, silkiest, lightest, most golden and glittery fabric in all the world. He had another little think. And then suddenly, he knew exactly what to do.
2: Silly me, Emperor Big Ted.
3: I have just what you want. I was keeping it for a special occasion. One moment.
1: Emperor Big Ted was very excited as he waited for Tailor Fergus to bring him his new clothes.
3: Here you are, Emperor Big Ted. These clothes are the softest and silkiest, the sparkliest and lightest and most golden and glitteriest in all the land. Please try them on. Remember, Only the wisest people can see their true beauty. Shirt first.
1: Can you see any clothes? No. I think Taylor Fergus is tricking Emperor Big Ted.
3: Arms in. Ugh. Do up the buttons. There. Perfect. This shirt is soft and silky, sparkly and glittery, and light as a feather, Emperor Big Ted.
1: Well, Emperor Big Ted wasn't sure. He looked in the mirror this way and that way, and had a good feel. His new shirt was certainly soft and silky and light.
3: Pants next. Have to get this cape off. Put the pants on. Ah, there, perfect. These pants are the best in the land, Emperor Big Ted. Remember, only the wisest can see their true beauty.
1: Well, Emperor Big Ted wasn't sure. He looked in the mirror this way and that way. His new pants certainly felt soft and silky and light as a feather. He couldn't feel them at all.
3: And to top it all off, a magnificent, swishy cape.
1: Emperor Big Ted felt very pleased with Taylor Fergus and his new clothes. He'd never had clothes like them before. He decided to go and parade up and down in the fresh air to show everyone his wonderful new clothes.
3: Morning, all. What a fine day for a stroll in my magnificent new clothes. Remember, only the wisest can see their true beauty. Magnificent Emperor Big Ted. Doesn't he look grand?
4: Why is Emperor Big Ted not wearing any clothes?
1: Oops. No one said anything, especially Taylor Fergus. Poor Fergus. I wonder what Emperor Big Ted will do now.
3: What? No clothes? You tricked me, Taylor Fergus. But I've never felt finer or more comfortable. What a clever tailor you are. You will dine with me at the palace tonight, and I'll wear my new clothes that are soft and silky, light as a feather, golden and glittery, and so comfortable, I can't feel them at all.
1: And the crowd cheered.
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1: That's the end of the story. It's time for us to go now.
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1: Bye.
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7: When I was a little girl. By Kylie Gachawarawo Monungu. Read in English by Jazz Money. Raimangir is a Yolngu homeland in northeast Arnhem Land, in the top end of Australia, on Marangnung country. This is my story. This story is written in two languages, English and Jamparpunu. When I was a little girl, I lived in Raimangir with my grandma and my family. It was peaceful. After school, I liked to sit beside my grandma to watch her painting on bark. She made paint by grinding red, yellow, and black ochre rocks and white clay, mixing the colours with glue. She made brushes from our hair. It was interesting and a special time. Now I am an artist and I do my own paintings. One time, we went out hunting for bush honey, gukku, with my cousins. We walked through the bush, looking for tiny holes in tree trunks with little bees coming in and out. Our bees look like flies. We found a honey tree.

0: with my cousins. 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We found a honey tree and chopped it with an axe. A big branch fell down from the top of the tree. 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It was sweet and sticky. 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One morning, me and my friends and grandma went fishing. We walked all the way to the river. First, we collected long bums for bait and then we went fishing in the mangroves. We caught lots of fish at that river. In the afternoon, we walked back to the beach and cooked all the fish on the coals. In the evening, we took the rest of the fish home to share with our family. It was fun, and they were thankful. One of my favourite things to do at Remangia was to go night fishing when the moon was full. We would collect all the wood to make a big fire. We used chicken and beef for bait. We put the bait on our hand lines and caught lots of big mullet. One night, my uncle caught a big, big shark and everyone helped to pull it onto the beach. It was exciting. The next morning, when the sun came up, we cooked up all the fish and the shark and ate it with hot damper and a cup of tea. It was so yummy. And that's the end of the story.
1: What a great story. I wonder which terrific tale will be next.
2: Dog loves books. I love the smell of them. I love the sound of them. But most of all, and best of all, I love books that help me relax with a nice, calming... Ooh! Whatever's the matter, Pug?
3: My doggy biscuit soup is too hot to eat.
2: I'm sure it will cool down if you blow on it, Pug.
3: I've tried blowing on it. I've even tried fanning it with my napkin. But the soup still won't cool down and I'm really hungry.
2: Then I'm afraid you'll have to wait, Pug. Perhaps we have a book in the shop that will help you pass the time.
3: To the wheelie ladder, Doc.
2: To the wheelie ladder, Pug. Ferrets? Farmers? Ah, fairy tales. This is a story about some food that was too hot and too cold. And it is called The Big Book of Fairy Tales. Once upon a time, there was a dark forest, which was called the Dark Forest because...
3: it was all dark and foresty.
2: And any minute now, a young girl called Goldilocks will come skipping along.
3: Hello, Goldilocks.
4: I'm not Goldilocks. I'm Little Red Riding Hood.
2: How curious. I must have opened the Book of Fairy Tales at the wrong page.
4: Are you Little Bad Wolves? Friends of the Big Bad Wolf?
3: Oh, no. We're Dog and Pug. We're not bad at all.
4: Oh, that's good. I'm delivering a pizza to my grandma's house, but the Big Bad Wolf wants to snatch it.
3: Oh, tasty. But a bit hot as well.
5: Oh! No.
4: The Big Bad Wolf sounds close. I'll never get this pizza to Grandma's safely.
3: Perhaps we could look after it for you.
2: I don't think that's a good idea, Pug. But we could confuse the wolf while Little Red Riding Hood stays hidden.
4: How do you confuse a Big Bad Wolf?
2: Pug, do you still have the napkin from your doggy...

0: biscuit soup?
1: Yes!
0: With these, we will hoodwink that wolf.
2: Where is that little Red Riding Hood? Ooh, I love pizza. Ah, there she is.

0: I'll never get a piece of that pizza. Unless I huff and I puff and I blow these bushes away. Or not, Little Red Riding Hoods?
1: No, we're hot dogs.
0: Oh, I love hot dogs even more than I love pizza.
2: Pog didn't mean we had hot dogs. He meant...
1: Run, dog, run!
0: Ah. Oh, I like ketchup on my hot dogs.
1: Oh, three little pigs building a house out of sticks.
2: It's another fairy tale, Pug. And the big bad wolf is in this one too. If we can get him to huff and puff and try to blow the house down, he will leave Granny's pizza alone.
1: But what about the poor pigs? They'll have no home.
2: Don't worry, Pug. We will tell them the end of their story so they'll be ready for the big bad wolf.
0: Where are those hot dogs?
2: Never mind the hot dogs, big bad wolf.
1: How about pigs in blankets?
2: Little sausages wrapped in bacon.
0: Yum. Lead the way.
1: Over there, Mr. Big Bad Wolf. There are pigs and lots of blankets in that house.
0: Yum. Yum. Let me in. I want pigs in blankets.
3: Not by the hairs on your chinny chin chin.
0: Then I'll huff and I'll puff and I'll blow your house in.
2: He won't have enough huff and puff left to chase Little Red Riding Hood anymore.
0: I'm going to need a bigger huff and puff. Almost. Almost.
1: Little Red Riding Hood!
2: You will have no more trouble from that hungry wolf.
4: Thank you, Dog and Pug. Now I can deliver this.
2: Oh, no. We spent so long confusing the wolf, the pizza has gone cold.
4: Granny loves cold pizza. She's funny that way.
0: I'll have a deep crust with pepperoni, please. Yum, yum.
2: And they all lived happily ever after, including the big bad wolf. The end.
1: That is my new favourite book. And my doggy biscuit suit looks a lot cooler now too. Bow wowzer, it's perfect. All gone. But for some reason, now I feel like pizza.
2: Pug does like pizza and doggy biscuit soup. And Dog

0: This is the sound of story time.
1: Grug plays soccer. Grug was very happy. His soccer ball had arrived. Grug gathered sticks to make the goalposts. Kara the carpet snake slithered over to help. Grug painted white lines on the grass to make a soccer field. Kara wanted to be goalie. Grug was first to kick off, but he missed. He kicked again. The ball flew high into the air, then bounced off Grug's head. A goal! Another goal! More goals! By this time, Grug's toes were sore from kicking. Grug blew up his beach ball. He kicked it. But Kara stopped the goal with her fangs. Bang! And that was the end of the game.
0: Now, more story time on ABC Kids Listen.
2: Whose turn is it to tell a story today? Will it be Louisa? Will it be Florrie? Will it be Sam? Or will it be Georgie?
3: Or it might be you far away.
2: It might. Please, will you stay?
3: Just for 5 minutes more.

0: It's my turn to tell a story today. Once upon a time, not so long ago, there was a lovely garden. Just the kind of garden that everybody would like to play in. Pamela, Peter and Paul all knew it very well.
1: It's our granny's garden.
2: Let's play hide and seek.
3: You be the seeker, Pamela, and Paul and I will hide together.
0: So Pamela shut her eyes tight and started to count.
1: One, two, three, four, five, six, seven.
0: As Peter and Paul went off to hide.
1: Coming, ready or not. Now, is anyone behind the flowery bush? No. And is anyone behind the rickety old shed? No. Now, is anyone behind the eucalyptus tree? Yes, found you!
4: Oh, I do like a good game of hide and seek, Louisa.
0: Well, this wasn't such a good game far away, because when it was Peter's turn to count, he couldn't resist peeking.
3: Coming ready or not?
0: So he knew exactly where the others had hidden.
3: Found you both.
1: Did you peek, Peter?
3: No.
1: Promise?
3: Promise.
2: You must have done, or you'd have taken longer to find us.
4: Oh, dearie me. It's a shame to spoil a good game like that. I'd love to be the seeker.
0: Yes, far away. And next, they all played Blind Man's Bluff.
1: Can you see anything, Peter?
3: No.
1: Promise?
3: Promise.
0: But Peter could see. He could see the ground out of the bottom of the scarf. Pamela and Paul ran away from him, but because he could see their feet, he chased Pamela and caught her really quickly.
3: Oh, it's you, Pamela.
1: Did you peek?
3: No.
1: Promise?
3: Promise.
2: You must have done, or the game wouldn't have been over so quickly.
3: I know. Let's all have a race.
1: No, thank you, Peter. I don't want to play with you anymore.
2: Neither do I.
3: Why?
1: Because you cheat.
2: Games only work if you play by the rules, Peter.
1: Oh. Four, five...
0: So Pamela and Paul played hide and seek together, while Peter sat under the tree feeling sad.
1: Are you behind the flowery bush? No. Are you behind the rickety old shed? Yes! Found you, Paul!
3: I'm sorry I cheated. Please can I join in again? I'll play by the rules now.
1: Promise?
3: Promise.
1: All right. Your turn to count.

0: And from that day on, Peter always played by the rules.
1: Coming ready or not!
2: Oh, I do love a good game of hide and seek. I don't suppose you'd all let me have a turn at being the seeker, would you?
0: Of course, far away.
3: But you mustn't peek.
2: I most certainly won't peek. I play by the rules.
4: Promise?
2: Promise. One, two, three, four, five, six, seven, eight, nine, ten.

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1: Butterfly, butterfly, bird and bee, bring the children here to me. 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Clap your hands now if you're there, and let my stories know you care. Once upon a time, there was a lovely cat called Lavender who lived in the library. In the library was a comfortable mat where she sat and she sat and she sat.
2: Meow, prrr.
1: Each day the children came into the library and they tickled her tummy and they tickled her underneath her chin, and she loved it. There she sat on her comfortable mat, and she sat and she sat and she sat. Booth the librarian said, "My dear, I must go, I fear." But Lavender pretended she did not hear. She sat on her comfortable mat, and she sat, and she sat, and she sat. Soon all the books were stacked away, and the doors were closed and locked for the day. But Lavender stayed on the library mat, and she sat, and she sat. And she sat. Soon, darkness began to fall and nighttime came. And Lavender began to notice all the books on the library walls. She saw pigs and hogs and growling dogs. She saw dragons with wings and scaly things. She saw witches in breeches hiding in ditches. And she saw a pig in a wig doing a whirly jig. And then she heard the noises. Ka-plump. A little mouse nibbling on some cheese heard a noise and scampered out to see what it was. And when she saw Lavender... And Lavender heard the mouse. She scat and she scat and she scat round the library, knocking books off their shelves and making such a mess. She waited by the door. In the morning, Ruth the librarian opened the door.
3: Ah! Burglars! Robbers!
1: She yelled. Lavender, with her tail between her legs, quickly scampered home. There she lay. She had her milk and a lovely piece of fish. And she sat and she sat and she sat. And that was the end of that

Ah, how relaxing. I feel ready for a nice nap. How about you? Thank you for listening to Storytime. 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

Let's go to your favourite spot to snuggle up. A place where you feel safe, comfy, and warm. Maybe you could curl up on the couch with some cushions, or snuggle into your bed. Are you cozy now? Great, because it's time to relax and go on a sound walk. Time to visit a different part of our magnificent country and meet some animals. Close your eyes, and as you listen, keep them closed. What pictures do you see in your mind when you really listen? Today we're visiting a promontory. A promontory is a high stretch of land surrounded by water. Did you hear that? That's the call of a black-backed magpie. A magpie making sure all the other birds know that this tree belongs to him and his family. There he goes again. Make no mistake, this is his gum tree. I wonder who he's protecting up there. Let's listen and find out. As you listen, focus on your breathing. Pretend you're sucking in air through a straw. And feel how your belly moves as you breathe in. And then slowly let the air go as you breathe out. Breathe in.

The magpie is perched on a branch next to his nest. 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They're eggs, of course. And inside this one are three newly hatched chicks. But there's one egg that still hasn't hatched. The magpie was squawking to warn off the other birds and protect his babies. Oh, and here's his mate. They're perched either side of their nest, watching over their young, enjoying the view of the ocean below. They look like proud new parents of three, soon to be four, little baby magpies. No rest for these two magpie parents. Those baby chicks are hungry, and they are letting their parents know all about it. Squawking their squeaky magpie song is how they communicate. They can't warble like their parents yet, so they squawk. Oh, ooh. Speaking of babies, the last egg just moved. There's a small crack. Oh, that was the sound of the eggshell

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Baby magpie number 4. Little head is wiggling away. The baby is working hard to split the shell and say hello to the world. Wiggle, wriggle, wiggle, wriggle. First a beak and... hello, chick. Welcome to our Australian wonderland. This baby Maggie can't squawk yet, but with some help from her siblings and parents, she'll find her voice soon. Do you sometimes have to speak up so others listen and take notice of you? It's important to find your voice, so if you have something to say, people will pay attention. That might be grown-ups, or it could be your friends. And it doesn't always mean squawking loudly like our magpie friends. Sometimes it's about collecting your thoughts and finding the right words to say what you're thinking or feeling. And when we speak, we need people to listen too. All communication must have two parts, someone who speaks and someone who listens. Our voice comes from being heard. Let's breathe and listen to the wildlife in the trees and the ocean below as we collect our thoughts. Breathe in and out. In and out. Did you think of anything that you'd like to say to the people in your life? Or maybe you just enjoyed the sounds of the bush and the merry magpie family. Thank you, magpies. Have fun growing big and strong. See you next time. How is your body feeling? Do your feet and legs feel relaxed? Let your arms and chest feel heavy. Breathe in gently. Your whole body is relaxed. You are warm and safe. And calm.

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And when I say skip, skip! Ha ha! It's Shake and Move on ABC Kids Listen.

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0: Hello, I'm Emma.
1: And I'm Nicholas, and welcome to
0: Let's Pretend,
1: where we let our imaginations run wild.
0: That's right, it's going to be lots of fun, and it's all pretend.
1: We can go on adventures, we can play games, and we can meet some fun friends.
0: And the best part is we listen to amazing music that will sweep us away and guide our adventure. Are you ready?
1: Then let's pretend.
0: Moo.
1: Excuse me, Emma?
0: Moo.
1: Oh, and moo to you.
0: That was a clue to tell you what you might view on our Let's Pretend adventure anew.
1: Ooh, what animal goes moo?
0: Bah, not a sheep for sure.
1: We got cows, we got sheep. That can only mean that today we're off to
0: Old MacDonald's Farm.

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1: Stomp, stomp, stomp.
2: If you can, march on the spot, imagining the biggest puddles that you can. 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
0: Oh, Emma, you just splashed muddy water in my face and you've ruined my new farmer overalls.
2: Ah, oh, sorry. 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
3: Splish.

0: We're pretending we're farmers on Old MacDonald's Farm today on ABC Kids Listen. Let's see what animals we can find on this farm.
1: Oh, I think I found some chickens. Come and say hello to the chickens. Hello, hello. 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
0: Oh, look. 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
1: I've got a game we can play. 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One finger becomes one pig. Two, three, four, five little piggies. Let's see what adventures they get up to in this song.

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1: Let's play a game. It's called Old Mac Says. Do you know the game Simon Says?
2: Yes.
1: Yeah, so it's just like that, but it's Old Mac, and I'm going to be Old Mac. Are you ready?
2: Ready!
1: Okay, so you have to do the actions that I say, but be careful, because if Old Mac doesn't say, then...
2: I'm out.
1: That's right, you're out.
2: Okay, let's do a practice, shall we?
1: I think that's a good idea. Okay, are you ready?
2: I'm ready.
1: If you're listening along, are you ready too? Old Mac says, peck the ground like a chicken. Very good.
2: Thank you.
1: Old Mac says, hop like a bunny.
2: Ooh. Hop, hop, hop, hop, hop, hop, hop, hop, hop, hop, hop, hop.
1: Now flap your arms like a duck.
2: Quack, quack, quack.
1: Old Mac didn't say.
2: Oh, you got me. Oh, this game is fun.
1: Did you play along with us too? Well, Old Mac says, dance along to this next song. Dance.

0: McDonald's farm, there's someone standing out in the middle of the field.
1: Oh, what are they doing out there? Oh, at least they're wearing a big floppy sun hat.
0: They've got a very important job to do, scaring the birds away from the plants in the field. Can you guess what it is out there in the middle of the field?
1: I think I know what it is.
0: What is it, Nicholas?
1: Is it a scarecrow?
0: Correct. And we can pretend to help them too. Are you ready?
1: If you can, stand up and put your arms out by your side. In this song, we will shake our hands like this and shake our feet like that. We're dingle-dangle scarecrows, ready to scare the birds away from the corn.

0: do you know Mary?
1: Oh, quite contrary.
0: 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Oh. No, this one, she has a little lamb.
1: Was its fleece as white as snow?
0: It sure was.
1: And everywhere that Mary went,
0: the lamb was sure to go.

0: We're pretending to be on old MacDonald's farm today on ABC Kids Listen. We've got our gumboots on.
1: And some overalls with some mud stains on them. Thanks, Emma. It's time to dance.
0: How would you dance if you were a chicken? Bring your hands into your armpits to make chicken wings and flap them all about.
1: What about a goat? Use your pointer fingers and put them up against your head as horns and skip and hop around the room like a goat in the long grass.
0: Meh, meh, meh, meh. 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

0: That's it for our adventure on the farm today.
1: What was your favourite part? 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
0: I liked waddling around and wiggling my bottom like a duck. Maybe you could do your favourite part again.
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0: 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That's yellow. And this is ABC Kids Listen.
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0: Quack, quack, quack. 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

0: Hello, I'm Emma. 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
1: Bye. Bye-bye.
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2: This is a swimming song and it won't be long till we're under the water. Got my goggles and bathers and towel, I'm gonna get under the water. I was a little bit scared for my first lesson, I'd never been under the water. There were so many people, it was really loud, and there was so much water. But then I learned to blow bubbles like a balloon with my face in the water. I learned to jump up from the floor of the pool and swim to the side and hold on. Then my teacher helped me learn how to float on my back and I was on top of the water. I learned how to kick, fast splashy kicks, and I was moving through the water. I made my hands like scoops, reaching forward, pulling back, and I was swimming in the water. I like to sing to myself, I'm an excavator.

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Yeah, Grandma even said that she wants to join in. 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

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How was your day today? This is Home Time on ABC Kids Listen.

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1: I'm not afraid of the clapping monster. 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

0: Yes.
1: The monster on the street. The monster on the street. Hi, ho, the Daria. The monster on the street. And the monster brings a friend.
2: Hey.
1: The monster brings a friend.
2: Hey.

Hi everyone, I'm Molly Hunt and I'm a Balangara and Yolngu woman. And today on ABC Kids, we're celebrating Naidoc Week. This year's theme is 50 Years of Deadly. Wishing everyone a happy and meaningful Naidoc Week. 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

You know, I've often wondered, and maybe you have too, what makes caterpillars look and move the way that they do? Some have long bodies and move as quietly as can be. But there's always been this one question that seems

0: What if that caterpillar wanted to wear trousers?
1: Don't be silly, Al. Caterpillars don't wear trousers, do they, kids?
2: No!
1: They can't get them on over their shoes.
0: Oh, good point.

0: It's home time on ABC Kids Listen, and it's time to mix up a story salad. Here's my friend Matt.
1: Hey, Matt.
2: Hey, Chica.
1: How are you?
2: I'm fine. I'm feeling a bit flat today.
1: Yeah. I feel that.
2: Yeah. Don't know what's going to cheer me up.
1: You know what? I have some of this, this that my grandma gave me. It's this energizing smoothie. Have some.
2: Oh, okay. Yeah. What's it got in it? It's got like letters and numbers and words.
1: Yeah.
2: Oh, is this a story salad smoothie?
1: I think it is a story salad smoothie. Oh. Have a sip.
2: Oh, I feel great. Here, you should have a sip too.
3: Oh, I feel good.
2: Great. And that means we're back for
4: story salad.
2: Yum, yum, yum, yum, yum, yum, yum, yum, yum.
1: Delicious.
2: Okay, story salad is where we get...
1: 3 words.
2: And we only have...
1: 3 minutes.
2: To make up an improvised, comedic, silly story in that time. And with 1 minute to go, we hear this sound. And that lets us know...
1: it's time to finish the story.
2: Yeah, we got to finish it, finish it, finish it. So, I'm not even going to muck around. Let's get the words.
1: Let's jump in.
5: I'm... 5 and my name is Madeline and I'm 5 and a half and my words are fairy, digger and toadstool.
2: Ooh, thank you, Madeline, for those words, which
1: thanks
2: were
1: so much.
2: Fairy,
1: digger
2: and toadstool.
1: Mm.
2: Now, a toadstool is a type of mushroom.
1: Oh.
2: Which you can see in forests and in the woods, and they're like, they're quite big, white and red, and they've got little white dots on them.
1: Nice.
2: Quite a classic-looking mushroom.
1: Classic mushroom.
2: Okay. Well, let's... and we all know what a digger is. That's one of those big machines that digs the earth.
1: Mm-hmm.
2: All right. So here we go. Let's fly on into today's
4: story salad.
2: You're just going to dig another hole there, said Felicia the fairy.
3: Yep. A little to the left. A little more. Yep, that's right, right there.
2: Yep, if the digger can dig another hole there, that'll be where we're going to put the...
3: Whoa, stop! Said Madeline the fairy. You're digging up my home.
2: Oh, are we?
3: Yes.
2: Hang on a minute. But we've got permission to make the new fairy kingdom.
3: What?
2: Yeah.
3: But... other fairies live here. You can't just come here and dig around. These are our homes.
2: Oh, well, we just thought you might like a bit of an upgrade. Like, you're just all in toadstools. Look, you're just living in a toadstool. We thought you wanted, like, a newfangled fairy apartment.
3: Yeah, but maybe you should have discussed that with us first. You can't just come and destroy our homes.
2: Oh, sorry. All right. Well, what do you want built? We're here. We've got the digger working. We've got the crane going. Are you just happy in your toadstool?
3: I mean, I am.
2: It is pretty.
3: I am pretty happy with the toadstool.
2: Yeah.
3: I don't know. Maybe you could, like, make, like, a, I don't know, an ice cream shop around the corner or something. That might be nice.
2: You know what, everyone? Change your plans. We're not going to make the apartment blocks because the fairies are happy in the toadstools. We are going to make a fairy ice cream shop around the corner because that is actually what this fairy kingdom is missing.
6: Yay! Woo! Yeah!
2: What else do you want?
3: I'd also love a fairy wing store.
2: Right, everyone, we're going to make a fairy wing store as well. What else do you want? We're here.
3: Oh,
5: 1 minute.
3: I'd also love
2: a slippery dip.
1: A slippery dip.
2: Because I know you fairies can fly.
1: That's right.
2: But sometimes you want to give your wings a rest and still have fun. And slippery dips, I hear, in the human world are pretty fun.
1: Yeah, that's right.
2: So we'll build your slippery dip. So we're building an ice cream parlour, a wing shop, and a slippery dip.
1: That's right.
2: All right. I'm glad we consulted with you all.
3: Hey, Felicia, thank you so much.
2: No worries. We're here to serve. This is Felicia's construction business. And we are the most accommodating construction fairies in the whole wide world.
1: Oh,
7: That was good that they talked.
3: It was. Communication is everything.
7: Yeah, because the fairies like their toadstools.
3: They do.
7: They don't want some newfangled apartment.
3: Yeah, and you know, sometimes just because something's new doesn't mean it's better for someone.
7: Exactly.
3: You know?
7: And I love slippery dips.
3: Love a slippery dip. That's right.
7: Oh, thank you, Madeline, for those words.
3: Thank you.
7: What are we going to do now?
3: I think we should... Should we give Madeline some words
7: as
3: well?
7: Yeah. Let's give you all some words. And we're going to give you words that you have to use in a story salad right now, wherever you are. Maybe we should do opposites.
3: Yeah, let's do it.
7: Opposites?
3: Yeah,
7: are we feeling opposites?
3: Let's do opposites.
7: Okay, the opposite of a fairy. Maybe a monster?
3: Yeah, that's good. The opposite of a digger.
7: So something that digs as the opposite of a digger would be... Oh, what about a wrecking... I was going to say a wrecking ball.
3: Sure.
7: Yeah?
3: Yeah, wrecking ball.
7: Because a digger's like create, the, like getting ready to build something.
3: Yeah, a wrecking ball's destroying.
7: Yeah. And the opposite of a toadstool.
3: It's the opposite of a toadstool mushroom.
7: I mean, we could be silly. A toadstool is kind of two words. Could we be cheeky and say a frog bed?
3: Frog bed, yes. That's very good. So silly.
7: Okay, so your words for today are monster, wrecking ball, and frog bed.
3: Ooh, have fun with those.
7: Yeah, good luck. Oh, well, that story salad smoothie really got me going.
3: Yeah, I might need another sip. Should we?
7: Yeah, we're going to go have another story salad smoothie.
3: All right.
7: Okay, bye.
3: Bye.
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1: Time to say goodbye to your toys for another day. 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

0: Hi there, it's Isaac from Newstime, and this is your Daily Scoop. It's NAIDOC Week, so we're highlighting deadly stories about Aboriginal and Torres Strait Islander peoples. It's Tuesday, and the date is the 7th of July. We know that Aboriginal and Torres Strait Islanders have lived here for thousands of years. A few hundred years ago, a British man named Captain Cook travelled here on a ship called the Endeavour. One day, the Endeavour was damaged, so Captain Cook and his crew spent 48 days on a beach on the Cape York Peninsula in far north Queensland repairing their vessel. Historians think this was the first time that the British met our First Nations people. Captain Cook and his crew invaded Australia. They didn't respect that Aboriginal and Torres Strait Islander people were here first, and they took their land, including the beach on the Cape York Peninsula where they first met.
1: The Torres Strait Islander people and the Aboriginal people, they're the traditional owners.
0: You're right. Now, after years of conversations and negotiations between the traditional owners and the Queensland government, this patch of land is being handed back to the Aboriginal people. About 3,000 hectares of land is being given back to the traditional owners. That's about 2,000 AFL ovals worth of land. Bubunabun Aboriginal Corporation will take ownership and work with the Queensland Parks and Wildlife Services to care for the land. The land contains important cultural sites and is home to some rare and threatened species. The traditional owners will be able to care for this land and the creatures that call it home, like they have for generations. A woman named Betty works for the Bubunabun Aboriginal Corporation. And she says this is a big step towards reconciliation. That means healing the relationship between Aboriginal and Torres Strait Islander people and the broader Australian community.
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1: Let's make fruit salad.

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We're celebrating NAIDOC Week. This year's theme is 50 years of deadly. Wishing you guys the deadliest NAIDOC Week ever. Yalu!

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Hi everyone, I'm Molly Hunt and I'm a Balangara and Yolngu woman. And today on ABC Kids, we're celebrating NAIDOC Week. This year's theme is 50 Years of Deadly. Have a deadly NAIDOC Week. Woo, woo, woo.

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0: Hi, I'm Alex. It's Bedtime Stories. Oh, it's been a big day, hasn't it? 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
1: The Night Watch. As the sun goes down on another day, an owl called Hoot starts on his way. He hoots and wakes the moon, who's happy to glow and shine so soon.
2: Hoot-hoo!
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2: Today's story is The Thank You Present, a book about gratitude. And it goes like this. Evie and Lola are best friends. They share everything. They share treats and texters and games and adventures and July. Evie and Lola share a love for July. They love how July is filled with cold air that makes their noses tingle. They love how July overflows with sloshes in puddles. They love how July has frosty grass and fallen leaves that snap and crunch beneath their feet. And most of all, they love how July is the month of their birthdays.
3: Hooray!
2: And the month of presents. But it's not July. And it's not going to be July for so many days. Lola gets cross when she has to wait for things. Especially for things like her birthday. Evie gets hungry when Lola gets cross. Especially for cake from the bakery. How can we make our birthdays get here faster? Lola asks.
0: We could eat cake, which is kind of like having birthday cake.
2: Evie says. Lola thinks. If we can have birthday cake now, maybe we can have birthday presents now too.
0: Dad? July and our birthdays are too far away. Can we have presents now?
4: Well, I love birthdays and presents too, says Lola's dad. But you can't get presents for no reason.
0: Why not? Asks Evie.
4: Because then they're not special. Do you know what makes presents special?
0: Getting them?
2: Evie says.
0: Unwrapping them?
2: Lola says.
4: Giving them,
2: Lola's dad says.
4: Giving a gift is giving a thank you.
0: But you say thank you when you get a gift. You don't say thank you when you give a gift, says Lola.
4: The gift is the thank you, says Lola's dad. It shows you're thankful to have that person in your life. Try it.
0: We could give each other presents,
2: Evie whispers.
0: That way, we do what your dad says, but we also get a present each.
2: Lola grins. She grabs the texters from the table and sets about making her best friend the greatest present ever. Evie is the greatest friend in the whole world, after all. Evie pulls out the craft kit and begins creating the most amazing gift. Lola is the most amazing friend in the world, after all. Lola's freckles pinch together into a frown. She feels worried. Worried that Evie won't like her present. Worried that Evie won't feel special if the present isn't special. Evie hops from foot to foot. She just can't wait to give Lola her gift. She knows that Lola will love what it shows and that it will make Lola feel happy.
0: Open it,
2: Evie squeals. Lola opens a collage bursting with colour. The rainbow of soft stripes and patterned patches dances on the page. Lola sees her birthday in July and her best friend and feels...
0: What is this feeling, she wonders. Do you like it?
2: Evie asks.
0: Do you remember that time? I love it,
2: Lola whispers.
0: I remember that time. Is this for me?
2: Asks Evie.
0: I'm sorry, Evie, Lola says. I tried to make it perfect, but... It is perfect,
2: squeals Evie, whirling it round to catch the sunlight on the paper, making it shimmer and glow, just like that time.
0: Do you really like it?
2: Lola asks.
0: Do you remember? I love it. I remember.
2: Evie sings and feels. What is this feeling? She wonders.
4: What great pictures.
2: Lola's dad voice drifts into their dance.
0: They're our presents and they're our favourite times with each other in July on our birthdays.
2: Evie says.
4: There's not a single present in either picture.
2: Lola's dad says.
0: The pictures are the presents, says Lola.
4: And the presents are thank yous, says Evie, smiling. And thank yous show you're thankful. So if it's not for presents you're most thankful for in July, what are you most thankful for?
2: Lola's dad asks. Evie and Lola share a look, then say together,
4: you!
2: And that's the end of the story.

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1: Hello. Do you ever go for a walk in the bush? I wonder what you can hear there. Rosemary Ann lives near the bush, and sometimes she goes with her mummy and her daddy in their car to a quiet, cleared place in the trees. Then they all get out to walk among the trees and flowers. Rosemary Ann can hear all kinds of sounds in the bush. Can you guess what she hears? Listen. The first sound she hears is rather a cross one. That's a bird warning all his friends that there's a stranger coming. Rosemary Ann is a stranger, because she doesn't live in the bush, and the birds haven't seen her before. But there are lots of other birds, and they don't seem to mind a bit when they see Rosemary Ann. Then Rosemary Ann hears another bird. It sounds as if it's laughing at something very funny. Do you know what kind of bird it is? A kookaburra. Then Rosemary Ann suddenly hears a very soft sound, a tiny rustling in the dry grass. It goes something like this. Sss, rustle, rustle. Sss, rustle, rustle. Whatever can it be? She bends down to see. It's a little brown lizard running quickly in and out among the grass stalks. Then it flips up on top of a grey stone and sits in the warm sunshine.

lizard, running quickly in and out among the grass stalks. Then it flips up on top of a grey stone and sits in the warm sunshine. It made the rustling sound running along when it moved through the dry grasses. But then someone else's feet make quite a big sound, going along through the dry, short grass and old brown twigs and leaves. Listen. Crackle, crunch, crackle, crunch. Whose sandals make that noise, I wonder? It's Rosemary Ann's own sandals. She tries to walk as softly as she can, so as not to disturb the animals and birds who live in the bush. Over there in the sunshine is a gum tree full of white flowers. Something is very busy flying in and out among the flowers. Listen. Bzz, bzz, bzz, bzz. Yes, it's the bees hurrying to fetch the sweet honey from the gum blossom. The bees make quite a loud noise, even though they're such tiny insects. The air is turning cooler now, for the evening is coming. Something shakes the leaves in the treetops. It makes a sound like little sea waves. What is it? It's the wind, a cool, gentle wind blowing among the leaves. Rosemary Ann decides to walk round to the other side of the clear space in the trees where the car is parked. The ground is much wetter here, and there's a very watery sound. Can you guess what makes it? Listen. It's a stream, rushing and tumbling along over some rocks. It runs down to a pool at the foot of the hill. It's evening now. The sun has set and the sky is turning pink and yellow, and the water in the pool shines pink and yellow too. All round the edge of the pool, something is croaking happily in the wet grass. Can you guess what they are? They're frogs. They have all kinds of different croaks. They like to sing in the cool, dark night. Splash! Something keeps jumping.

0: wave rings on the top of the pool. It's a fish trying to catch mosquitoes for his supper. Rosemary Ann and her father and mother are walking away from the pool when they hear such a funny kind of noise coming through the bush. Thump, thud, thump, thud, thump, thud. It sounds like something very big to make such a heavy noise. Something that jumps along the ground. Can you think of a big animal that jumps or hops along the ground like that? Rosemary Ann stands still and looks carefully because it's nearly dark. It's a kangaroo, come for an evening drink from the pool in the bush. Then an owl hoots. He's talking to himself in the dark. The kangaroo leaps away after his drink. Rosemary Ann, her mummy and daddy climb into the car and go home. It's quite dark in the bush when they've gone, but the bush is never really quiet, even when it's dark. The daytime creatures are asleep, but then the nighttime creatures are all awake. What can you hear if you go for a walk with someone in the bush?
1: 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It's time for another story.
2: Whose turn is it to tell a story today? Will it be Louisa? Will it be Florrie? Will it be Sam? Or will it be Georgie?
3: Or it might be you far away.
2: It might. Please, will you stay?
3: Just for 5 minutes more.

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This is the big gold cup that everyone who lives in the town of Miralda wants to win. It belongs to the winner of the town's famous running race. Alfonso the fruit seller. In fact, Alfonso has won the big gold cup for the last 5 years.

0: Morning, everybody!
1: Morning, Alfonso!
2: That's Bella the flower seller and Carlo the baker. They work in the market with Alfonso.
0: Come buy your fruit from the winner of the big gold cup.
1: That Alfonso is such a show-off.
2: Isn't he, Louisa? Now, everyone in the town was very excited as it was nearly time for this year's running race.
0: And I shall win again, without a doubt. Nobody can beat Alfonso.
3: I wish I could have the big gold cup on my stall.
4: Then you'll have to run in the race tomorrow and win.
3: But I hate running.
4: What? Running is fun. And it's very good for you. I run in the race every year.
3: Yes, and every year you come last.
4: That doesn't matter. I enjoy taking part.
3: If only there was a way to win the big gold cup without doing lots of running.
1: Alfonso is a show-off and Bella is lazy. I like Carlo best.
2: Me too. Ooh, look, the race is about to begin. Ready? Steady? Go! Round and round the town they raced. Alfonso...
0: Make way for the champion.
2: Bella. And Carlo.
4: What a lovely day for the race. Are you having fun, Bella? Huh?
3: Not a bit of it.
2: Round and round the town they raced.
3: It's no good. I'll never win the big gold cup. Not unless... I take a sneaky shortcut through to the woods.
1: Oh, no. Bella's cheating.
2: I know, Louisa. But she took a wrong turn.
3: Oh, dear. Now I don't know which way to go.
2: Alfonso was a long way ahead.
0: In fact, I'm so far ahead, I'm gonna take a short break.
2: After a while, Carlo came along, running slowly but surely.
4: How very strange. Alfonso is fast asleep. Oh, well, I'd better not disturb him.
2: Carlo ran on, slowly but surely, round and round the town. As for Bella...
3: Oh, bother! I'm completely lost!
2: But Carlo kept on running all the way to the finishing line. And guess what? He won the big gold cup!
4: Who? Me? I won?
0: Oh, Carlo won the big gold cup? No!
2: Yes! Carlo won the big gold cup fair and square.
4: I'm just like Carlo. I try really hard and never cheat.
3: Nor do I, Sam.
0: And I'm not a big show-off like Alfonso.
2: Of course you're not far away. It was just a story.
1: Yes, Georgie, and a very good story at that.
5: Yes, it was, wasn't it?

0: What a great story. I wonder which terrific tale will be next.
1: Butterfly, butterfly, bird and bee, bring the children here to me. In the branches you will see the magic that is Story Tree. Listen now to stories true, stories old and stories new. Clap your hands now if you're there and let my stories know you care. Once upon a time there was a giant's daughter who didn't want to go to school. Everyone's going to think I'm too big. They won't like me, she said. I think you're just right for a giant, said her mummy.

0: like school, but take your umbrella. It's going to rain. At school, the teachers looked her up and down. You're too big, they said.
1: No, said the giant's daughter. Everything else is just small.
0: But the giant's daughter couldn't sit on the chairs and the tables. She was so big, she had to sit at the back of the classroom on beanbags. At playtime, the children asked her for a handkerchief so they could make a tent, and her shoelaces so they could skip. But they didn't ask her if she'd like to play. I don't know if she's going to fit in, said the teachers. Back in the classroom, she sneezed. Pew! Papers went flying everywhere and landed on the floor.
1: Use your handkerchief, said the teacher.
0: I can't, said the giant's daughter. The children used it for a tent. Well, it's your turn to read. We stand up when we read. But the giant's daughter was so big that when she stood up, she lifted off the roof of the classroom and it sat on the top of her head like a hat.
1: It's raining, cried the teacher.
0: So the giant's daughter put up her umbrella. It had such beautiful colours, red, green, yellow and blue. The children loved sitting under the umbrella for their lessons. Just then, the principal ran in.
1: It's flooding outside. We're all doomed, she cried.
0: I'll help, said the giant's daughter, and she took off her shoes. The children jumped in them and used them as boats. And then she gave them her pens, which they used as oars.
1: What about us? Said the teachers.
0: So the giant's daughter got her lunchbox. They all climbed in.
1: Ooh, giant cake, giant sandwiches.
0: She picked them up and carried them. And then she lifted her umbrella over the children so they wouldn't get wet. Everyone made it to a safe hill. And they all jumped out and began to clap.
1: Yay for the giant's daughter!
0: When the giant's daughter got home, her mummy was waiting. Did you have a nice day?
1: Yes, said the giant's daughter. I don't mind being big at all. I've got lots of friends. I want to go to school tomorrow. I hope it's raining.
0: Oh, I think it's going to snow, said her mummy. But that's another story.
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3: This story is called My Grandma Has Pink Hair by Judy Hubbard. And it goes like this.

My grandma has pink hair, blue earrings that wiggle and jiggle, a sparkly tail that flips and flails, and creamy white pearls that whirl and twirl. My grandma has a cozy home. 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And an octopus called Otto who hides in his

0: My grandma is always on the go. She collects plastic muck in her little red truck, grows a garden of ferns that twist and turn, and teaches me to cook from a big red book. 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We surf the waves and dive into caves, follow fish schools and explore rock pools, and build castles of sand, our own fairyland. My grandma loves me. She brushes my hair till it floats in the air, helps me build towers for hours and hours, and cuddles me tight when I don't feel right. My grandma is the best. She has a hug as soft as fairy floss, a cheeky smile like a crocodile, and she never gets cross when I play boss. I love my grandma. I love her jokes and her giggles. I love the way her tail wiggles. And I love the stars in her eyes. I love you, Grandma. And that is the end of the story.
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0: Good morning. 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
1: ABC Kids Listen recognises Aboriginal and Torres Strait Islander peoples as the first peoples of this place, now known as Australia. We are grateful for the continuing care of the lands, waterways and skies where we listen, learn and play. From here on, Woiwurrung country, where I love to explore the Macedon ranges with my family and discover new flora and fauna. And from wherever you are listening, we respect the elders of the past and present, and we share our friendship and kindness.

What we're going to do now is think about one thing that we're grateful for. But first, I want to teach you to say thank you in Arabic. Shukran. So we're going to say shukran for, and then something we're grateful for. My turn first. Shukran for all the beautiful music in the world. Your turn.

0: Good morning! I'm Mia and it's time to start your day. It's 7 o'clock and time for Story Salad. I wonder what three words Matt and his friends will get today. Let's find out.
1: Oh, hello. I am Marjorie Mildred Maleficent III. And I'm Septimus Silly Sausage Samuel II.
2: And I am not Matt.
3: And I am not Stephen.
2: No, no, no.
3: Couldn't possibly be.
2: And we don't know where they are.
3: We've taken over.
4: Story Salad.
2: Now, what do we do? I don't even know what we do.
3: This says what Story Salad is. It says Story Salad is where you have to make up a story using three words, and you have to tell a story that uses each of those words in 3 minutes.
2: Yes, and it says it is completely improvised, unrehearsed, and often silly. Anyway, it also says here at the one minute to go mark, we hear this sound.
3: What sound?
2: This sound.
3: Oh, what?
2: This one. And that lets us know that we have to finish the story salad.
5: Hang on. Hello,
3: Excuse
5: I'm
3: me.
5: Matt.
6: And I'm Stephen.
5: Marjorie Mildred Maleficent III.
6: And Septimus Silly Sausage Samuel II.
5: I think we're going to take over here. I think you two have snuck into the studio.
6: But thank you for doing the introduction for us.
5: Look, do you want to sit there and watch? Oh, that would be our pleasure.
3: Yes, we'd love to see it. I'm quite tired from all that talking.
5: All right, well, thank you for starting us off. Yes, they've just run through that. 3 words, 3 minutes, with I'm going to go, we hear that sound, that lets us know we have to wrap it up. And also, like, these stories, sometimes they are brilliant, like the best stories you've
6: ever
5: heard.
6: Instant classics.
5: Sometimes they're a bit weird. Very weird. Very silly. But the main thing is we tried.
6: And we just keep going.
5: We just keep going. That's the joy of story
6: salad. We don't know what's going to happen.
5: So we're going to try today for our special guests and you lovely listeners. So this is where we get the words. Can we please get the words?
7: Hi, my name's Cormac. I'm 5. My words are forest, fish, and water tank.
6: Ooh, thank you, Cormac, for those great words, which were forest, fish and water tank.
5: Okay, well, tell you what, Marjorie and
3: Septimus,
5: are you ready for a
4: story salad?
5: It was a stunning day on the farm and the sun was shining, the birds were out, the cattle was looking good, the trees were good, there was grass, it had rained a bit, so there was like lots of
6: green grass growing up on the field. But Priya the pig was thinking, something is not right.
8: Yeah. I'm down in my little pig yard and I can hear something from the water tank. There's a sound. I can hear someone going, help, hello, is anyone there?
5: And so Priya the pig trotted on over to the water tank and she said, yep,
8: is there anything in that water tank?
6: And there was a splashing sound coming from within the water tank. And a small fish popped its head out of the top of the water.
8: Oh, hello. Yes, I seem to have ended up in your water tank because I usually swim down in that pond down there. See how it's quite full?
6: And Priya said, well, how have you gotten from the pond to the water tank?
8: Yes, well, do you remember about a few days ago you went running down there and you did a big water bomb? Into the pond. You did a big splash.
6: Oh, and suddenly Priya the pig was feeling very guilty because she had done a very big water bomb the other day and sent water flying all over the field.
8: Yes, well, it was a very good claps to you, Priya the pig. It was great. But that splash sent me flying over this water tank and now I'm stuck in this water tank and I want to go back to the pond. That's where all my friends are.
6: And so Priya the pig very gently lifted the fish out of the water tank and took him over to the pond.
5: And we're setting him down into the pond. And the fish said, oh, thank you very much, thank you very much. Hey, can I just ask you a favour?
6: What's the favour?
7: 1 minute.
5: That bomb dive you did into the pond sent actually my friends in all directions. Look, there's another fish over in that puddle in the forest. There's another fish in a puddle under the house. Could you just run around and grab them and put them in the pond as well?
6: And while you're at it, maybe get some more water from the water tank because the pond is a lot smaller than it was before you did your water bomb.
5: And so Priya was like, right,
6: I better rush around and grab some buckets of water from the water tank to make the pond bigger and grab all the friends of the fish.
5: Oh, thank you. We've got to say, you're actually the best bomb diving pig in the whole wide world. They weren't mad at the pig.
6: No, I think it was very nice of the pig to help clean up the damage after their amazing water bomb.
5: Yeah, and as long as he put everything back in its place, no harm done.
6: Everyone was happy.
5: Oh, all right. Well, thank you for those words, Cormac, and we're going to give you 3 words right now.
6: So that you can make up your own story salad at home.
5: Mm-hmm. What should we do? Let's do opposites of Cormac's words. So what we think is the opposite of the forest. A desert?
6: Might be a desert, yes.
5: The opposite of fish? Bird?
6: Yeah.
5: And the opposite of a water tank?
6: A sandpit?
5: Perfect. So your words for today are desert,
6: bird,
5: and sandpit.
6: See what kind of story you can make up with those 3 words.
5: Oh, that really was quite something. Oh, thank you, Marjorie Milton Maleficent III. Yes, it was actually quite wonderful to see in person. And look, maybe we could come back sometime and try it ourselves.
3: Yes, I'd like to make up a story.
5: Yeah, sure. Yeah. We can have you back for maybe the next Story Salad.
0: This is the sound of morning. And this is the sound of ABC Kids Listen.

Hi everyone, I'm Molly Hunt and I'm a Ballangara and Yolngu woman. And today on ABC Kids, we're celebrating NAIDOC Week. This year's theme is 50 Years of Deadly. Have a deadly NAIDOC Week!

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My name is Tessa and I speak Palawakani, the only Aboriginal language spoken in Lutruwita, Tasmania today. Cleary, that's boy in Palawakani. Cleary, and this is ABC Kids Listen.

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1: Oh, oh, listen to me! 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

Good morning. Do you know what time it is? Well, on the clock, the little hand is pointing at the 7, and the big hand is pointing at the 6, which means it's 7:30 in the morning on ABC Kids Listen.

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0: This is the house that Jack built. This is the malt that lay in the house that Jack built. This is the rat that ate the malt that lay in the house that Jack built. This is the cat that killed the rat that ate the malt that lay in the house that Jack built. This is the dog that worried the cat that killed the rat that ate the malt that lay in the house that Jack built. This is the cow with the crumpled horn that tossed the dog that worried the cat that killed the rat that ate the malt that lay in the house that Jack built. This is the maiden all forlorn that milked the cow with the crumpled horn that tossed the dog that worried the cat that killed the rat that ate the malt that lay in the house that Jack built. This is the man all tattered and torn that kissed the maiden all forlorn that milked the cow with the crumpled horn that tossed the dog that worried the cat that killed the rat that ate the malt that lay in the house that Jack built. This is the priest all shaven and shorn that married the man all tattered and torn that kissed the maiden all forlorn that milked the cow with a crumpled horn that tossed the dog that worried the cat that killed the rat that ate the malt that lay in the house that Jack built. This is the cock that crowed in the morn that woke the priest all shaven and shorn that married the man all tattered and torn that kissed the maiden all forlorn that milked the cow with a crumpled horn that tossed the dog that worried the cat that killed the rat that ate the malt that lay in the house that Jack built. This is the house that Jack built.
1: Good morning. It's 8 o'clock and it's time for today's ABC Kids News.
2: Hi there. It's Isaac from Newstime and this is your daily scoop. It's NAIDOC week, so we're highlighting deadly stories about Aboriginal and Torres Strait Islander peoples. It's Wednesday today and the date is the 8th of July. The Logie Awards is a celebration of the best performers, artists and shows on Australian television. Once every year, Australian actors wear their fanciest clothes and walk along the red carpet. Lots of Aussie actors dream of winning a Logie. It means that people think you're one of the best performers in the country.
3: They're with, like, actors and singers.
2: It's an impressive achievement to even be nominated for a Logie. Out of all the hundreds of performers who create art every year, only a few make it to the shortlist of possible award winners. This year, there are 9 First Nations performers nominated for big awards. Plus, there are 5 TV shows made by or about First Nations people nominated too. That makes this year's awards one of the strongest for Indigenous representation. That means Aboriginal and Torres Strait Islander people seeing themselves reflected on the TV or in other art, like movies.
4: Dig what? I hope you win.
3: They get to do the things that they like.
2: It means that more First Nations people get to follow their dreams and do what they love. It shows that Aboriginal and Torres Strait Islanders are making a big impact on the Australian entertainment industry and that people love seeing First Nations stories on TV. In fact, a little show about a dog is releasing some episodes in an Aboriginal language. 5 episodes of Bluey are being re-released in NAIDOC Week with all the voices done by Northeast Arnhem Land residents in the language Yulnumata.
3: So Aboriginal kids can listen to it?
2: I wonder which language Bluey might choose next.
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0: Hello, I'm Mia. Let's get dressed for the day. What will you wear? Is it cold today? Or is it a sunny day? A hat? A jumper? What will you need? Well, let's get dressed with this next song.
1: Hello, Wiggles.
2: I'm Mr. Wardrobe.
1: You've asked for some costumes, and I've got them.

0: Play.
1: There's no tea left. So that's it. So hi, you're not smiling very much, are you? You used to smile a lot. Hello, my name is John. I used to do play school here when your mothers and fathers, or mum and dad, were about that big. Your size now, or maybe you're that big. Are you? Anyway, I'm here because they've asked me to sing a few songs. Play school songs that I should remember, but I can't. Let me think of one. Do you know the teapot song? Of course you do. And we've got music as well. Magic. Now, how do we do the teapot? Hands by your side to start with. And that goes there for the handle. And that is the pot. No, not the pot. There's the pot. This is the spout. Hands by your side to start with. Here we go. I'm a little teapot, short and stout. Here is my handle, here is my spout. When I get all steamed up, then I shout. Tip me over, pour me out. Lovely. Let's try and do it again, eh? Hands by your side. I'm a little teapot, short and stout. Here is my handle, here is my spout. When I get all steamed up, then I shout. Tip me over, pour me out. There, finished. Okay, it's time for me to go now. Nice seeing you. Happy anniversary, Play School. Bye-bye.
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Hi everyone, I'm Molly Hunt and I'm a Ballangara and Yolngu woman. And today on ABC Kids, we're celebrating NAIDOC Week. This year's theme is 50 Years of Deadly. Have a deadly NAIDOC Week!

0: Hello, I'm Mia. Before we leave the house today, we need to put on our shoes. 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
1: Good morning. Do you know what time it is? On the clock, the little hand is pointing at the 8, and the big hand is pointing at the 6, which means it's 8:30 in the morning on ABC Kids Listen.

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1: We're your biggest fans!
0: Dracula, spectacular! 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So fantastic, c'est magnifique. 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

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And did you hear the orchestra? It plays a melody so mesmerizing, tantalizing, hypnotizing. 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
0: Hello.
1: Ween.
0: Hello.
1: Ween.
0: Hello.
1: Ween.
0: Hello.
1: Ween.
0: Hello.
1: Ween.
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2: 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Hello, I'm Mia. It's time to brush your teeth. Let's squeeze the toothpaste out and brush our teeth. Did you know that you should brush your teeth for about 2 minutes? Well, I've got a song that can help us with that. Let's start brushing.

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Okay, let's get our sing-along adventure started with me, Abby, on ABC Kids Listen.

When the old man in this song played one, he played knick-knack on my thumb. 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
1: 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And this is the sound of ABC Kids Listen.

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This song is called The Silly Postman, and he is very silly. 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

0: Wow, that's great.
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0: Great idea.
1: Here I go.

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1: Do you know the alphabet? Or even some of it? In this next song, we're going to sing the whole thing from A all the way to Z. A, B, C, D, E, F, G, H, I, J, K, L, M, N, O, P, Q, R, S, T, U, V, W, X, Y, and Z. It sounds like we're ready to sing the alphabet.

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Thank you for being such great singers and wonderful listeners. Bye!

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0: Let's learn a letter. 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